0: I don't want that song to end. Johnny Blue Skies, Situation. Talking Heads played Life During Wartime. Truesdale wouldn't come back. Why not, Truesdale? What's the problem with coming back? It was nice traveling out to Boston. It was so nice going up 91 and seeing the sign for Northampton. It's nice to go and it's nice to come back. It's nighttime, Will, this Monday, May 11th. Oh boy, how about a break and then a song from a band that is mentioned in The Big Lebowski. I will give you a hint. The dude really doesn't like it.
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0: Chris Stapleton and Mumford & Sons on that one. It's called Here. Lucius with Stranger Danger. Lucius is going to be at Green River Festival. That'll be a great show. And then, what's the band that's featured in The Big Lebowski? And the dude really doesn't like them. The dude, by the way, played by Jeff Bridges. That would be the Eagles. James Dean. There's a scene in that movie. Which, by the way, if you haven't watched The Big Lebowski recently, it might be worth putting on because it is hilarious. It is also profanity-laced, but there's this great scene where the Big Lebowski, Jeff Bridges, is in a car, a taxi, and he goes, "Man, I've had a really rough day, and I hate the Eagles." There's another word in there that I can't say on air. And then he gets thrown out of the cab. Would you throw someone out of your taxi for asking to change the channel, man?
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But I wanna know for sure. 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

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But I wanna know for sure.

That would be Beck on the river, Ride Lonesome. Charlie Marie right before that, and then the Troggs with Wild Thing. Now, originally, the Troggs were supposed to be called the Troglodytes, and they wrote that song, Wild Thing, in 15 minutes. It was a real quick edit. Oh, also, it said that their expletive-ridden 1970s studio session called the Trog Tapes inspired the movie This Is Spinal Tap. So there you go. They wrote hits and inspired movies. Here's Snail Mail. It's called Dead End.

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From 6 to 9, it's classic funk and soul from the 60s and 70s. From 9 to midnight, it's contemporary funk and soul from around the globe. 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

that rich young little Roger, and I don't care what in the world you do. 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Hey, go to tell God now when I come back here in the morning. 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I'll be bound to go. Now, honey, I can reach on right now. 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Sleeping by yourself. 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I be bound to write you down. 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
1: Welcome to Blue Monday with yours truly, Nighttime Will. It is indeed Monday, May 11th. That was Otis Spann, Burning Fire. Sounds a little redundant, but I'll give it to you, Otis. Muddy Waters got us started with I Be Bound to You. We are going to listen to the best of the blues for a solid hour, buddy. Now, right now, as a matter of fact, we are going to listen to someone that I had the unique pleasure of interviewing and also playing with. You're going to listen to James Montgomery right now, the James Montgomery Blues Band. Here's Blues with a Feeling.

0: some blues that sound expensive. Broke Down Engine Blues from Blind Willie McTell on Blue Monday. We're going to take a short break here. And then, when we return, Marion Walter Jacobs. You probably don't know him by that name, but he completely revolutionized my favorite instrument, the harmonica. This guy was incredible.
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12: The

C. Smith. It's called Yodeling Blues. And then Marion Walter Jacobs, as promised. Little Walter. Blue Lights was the name of that one. Now, what did Little Walter do to the harmonica to make it so unique? Well, he got tired of getting drowned out by the other instruments in the band, so he amplified his harmonica, but he did more than that. He turned up the amp so loud that it distorted the sound. And that's where we get a lot of the modern blues harmonica sound from. It's from Little Walter specifically. It was funny. Went out to dinner last night in Boston, and there was a blues band. They sounded really good. And I just went up and was like, hey, if you want some blues harp on stage with you guys, even if it's just one song, I'm game. And they were not taking me up on that. No harm, no foul. I just wanted to offer because I'll never turn down an opportunity to play the blues. All right, we play him every single week on Blue Monday. Buckle up. Here's Jimi Hendrix.

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1: Hell yeah, that's what we call the blues. You're right about that, Coco Taylor. The devil's gonna have a field day with you. That's the name of that one. Live in Chicago, an audience with the queen. Coco Taylor truly was the queen of Chicago blues. We're gonna take another little short intermission, and then what is hip? This is hip.
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Reconsider, baby. Some Lowell Fulson for you on Blue Monday. And then, What Is Hip? This Is Hip. That's the name of that song. This Is Hip from John Lee Hooker. God, he is still one of my all-time favorite blues musicians. His version of Tupelo is absolutely heartbreaking. They called him Big Boy. We're going to listen to him right now. Here's Arthur Big Boy Crudup on Blue Monday with Death Valley Blues.

He bridged the gap between the blues and boogie-woogie. That's Fats Domino, Dreaming. Well, my friend, the fastest hour in radio is winding down to a close. This is Nighttime Will. Thank you so much for joining me for another Blue Monday. Not quite done yet. I'll play you some Sonny Boy Williamson right now. But until next time, you take care of yourself and you have a good night.

Marking, dips out on the streets. Old George stopped her. He knocked her down and blacked in the eye. She gets back home.

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It can be hard to keep up. What if there was one place where you could find some of the best shows coming to the area and maybe score some free tickets in the bargain? Well, you're in luck.

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0: Congratulations on 40 years at a Green River Fest. And the first one that comes to mind for me is Sharon Jones and the Dap Kings. And this was a great weather. And yeah, she's amazing. That was 2010.
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0: Hi, this is Sally, and I'm up in Keene, New Hampshire. And me and my friend Carol had gone to the Green River Festival back in 23. And when Friday night, when Corey Wong came on and the entire place exploded, it was just incredible how fun that was. And we were dancing and having a great time, and we met a woman that was in her 80s, and she was having a blast. She had her friends bring her so she could dance, and we thought that was the greatest. We met her again two nights later, dancing to Little Feat, and we swore we would come back and dance again. We had such a great time. Thank you, Green River Festival. Thank you, RSI.
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0: Yo, this is Marcus Andre, listening to The River. Oh, I love The River. What's up?
1: This is Basic Plucking, or the Staunton Lick. Hold down the chord of C. Pluck a fretted bass string with the thumb of the right hand. 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

0: homesick, a little homesick, a little homesick for somebody.
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0: It's Jim from Hadley. A Green River Festival memory I have is when some weather was coming in. It was now a race between Don of the Buffalo and Mother Nature to see who would first blow the top off the tent in the lower field. Don of the Buffalo won, playing family pitcher.
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4: For WHMP News, I'm Jess Tyler. A Montague man has been sentenced to 18 to 20 years in state prison after pleading guilty to multiple child sexual assault and child pornography charges. Prosecutors say 39-year-old Ryan Montpelier was identified through a cyber tip involving online contact with a 13-year-old girl. And investigators later found child sexual abuse materials involving children as young as 2 and 5 years old. Officials in Amherst say they're tightening bullying investigation procedures across district schools after finding many reported incidents lack documented investigators or consistent follow-up. School leaders say 187 bullying reports were filed district-wide last year, with about 20% confirmed as bullying. And the updated plan will include stricter timelines, improved data tracking, and better communications with students and families. After a failed override vote earlier this spring, South Hadley officials are preparing for a tense town meeting tomorrow night as members take up a $61 million budget that includes staffing cuts and heavy use of reserves to balance finances. Leaders are also considering a backup funding plan tied to a possible smaller override vote in September. And more than 400 people and organizations are urging Massachusetts officials to reject Governor Maura Healey's latest parole board nominee, arguing prosecutor Vincent DeMoor lacks the rehabilitation and behavioral health experience they believe is needed for the role. Healey is defending the nomination, saying prosecutorial experience and understanding victims' concerns are important perspectives for the board.
5: This is Scott Cohen. The Red Sox didn't lose on Monday. They didn't even play a game. Probably a day off is what they needed most. That all changes tonight when the Philadelphia Phillies, another team playing disappointed baseball, rolls into Fenway Park. And with them, so does one of the big offseason hitters that the Red Sox took a pass on. Kyle Schwarber is tied with Aaron Judge for the Major League home run lead. Brian Baio gets the call tonight to try and keep him in check. The Yankees lost 3-2 to the Orioles on Monday. Yankee left-hander Ryan Weathers had a no-hitter broken up in the seventh inning. NBA playoff, Cleveland beat Detroit 112-103 to even that series at 2. Oklahoma City completed a sweep of the LA Lakers with a win. Stanley Cup, Colorado up 3-1 on Minnesota after a 5-2 victory last night.
6: Sports is brought to you by Northampton Transmission, the area's driveline specialist. When the dealer says you need a new transmission, it's okay to get a second opinion. Northampton Transmission is right on North King Street. I'm Scott Cohen with your morning sports report.
7: Good morning, Hersey Valley weather. It's going to be a sunny day with a high in the mid-60s. Tonight, increasing clouds with a low around 43. Wednesday, showers are likely in the early part of the day till about 2 p.m., and then a slight chance of showers after 3 p.m., cloudy with a high around 63 degrees. Wednesday night, showers mainly after midnight, patchy fog before 4 a.m., and then a low around 50 degrees.

0: Courtney Barnett and Waxahachie, sight unseen. Good morning, it's Steve, it's 6:14. It's Tuesday, Farm Team Tuesday, that is. Before Courtney and Waxahachie, we heard from Taj Mahal, song Cruisin'. From Taj and the Phantom Blues Band. Let's see, released in 2000 for the first time. It's been part of his live set for a while. You know he's coming to the Academy of Music in July. And, of course, we kick things off this morning with Whiskey River by Willie Nelson, which is a cover. Did you guys know that? Yeah. Yeah, Johnny Bush wrote that song, released it in 1972 on the album of the same name, and then it peaked. The original version peaked at, like, number 14 on the country charts, and then the very next year, Johnny Bush's buddy Willie Nelson recorded and released it, and pretty much from it became a hit for Willie, obviously, and pretty much from that point on, he opened just about every concert, and still does, with that song. Willie is 93. He turned 93 on April 29th, so you can still wish him a happy birthday. All right, put the coffee on and buckle up. We got a lot to do today.
1: You started smoking because you liked it. It was a little escape hatch. A harmless ping of pleasure. But now you're thinking, maybe I don't like this anymore. Maybe I should stop. Not easy, is it? If you feel like you've lost control and smoking is now controlling you, you're not alone. You know how seductive it is, how hard it can be to resist. But if deep down you really don't want to be a slave to cigarettes or weed, I can help you. I'm Ruth Ann Lundeberg, a certified hypnotherapist, and I've helped a lot of people stop smoking. With hypnotherapy, you go inside yourself to understand what you really want, which is to not light up, and to find the fortitude to stand firm.

0: 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The answer is within you. In fact, that's my website, theanswiswithinyou.com. 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I've helped a lot of people stop smoking, and I can help you too.
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0: Gold Messenger. In the middle of it. We're in the middle of the hour. It is 6:31 on this Tuesday, Farm Team Tuesday. Before His Golden Messenger, we heard from Dave Rawlings with Cumberland Gap. Coming to the Pines Theater. Well, Gillian Welch is coming to the Pines Theater and Dave's going to come with her. How's that? July 24th. Tickets still available on sale. DSP shows in the Pines. All right, so Gillian Welch and David Rawlings, July 24th. Lyle Lovett and his Small Large Band on the 25th. And then in August, the Indigo Girls for two nights, August 27th and 28th. And then September 6th, Sierra Ferrell, Heavy Pedal Tour. All at the Pines Theater this summer. Looking forward to that. Harry Nilsson gave us Good Old Desk. And then we kick things off this set with Tanya Donnelly. Pretty deep. Coming up about 7:30, we'll play Am I Making This Up with Claire Minot from CISA. I believe your clue today will be, of course, asparagus.
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0: Casey Musgraves on the River. That's new. Came out in March, called Dry Spell. Lead single from the seventh studio album, Middle of Nowhere. And the entire album came out on the 1st of May. Good morning, Steve. 747. 647. Yeah. I just stole an hour. Now I'm giving it back. It's 647. Sorry about that. For the first time again, Tyler Ballgame. Going to be at the Green River Festival and is going to be on the show. Is it next week? Anyway, stay tuned. Tyler Ballgame is going to join us, but not today. I think next week. Elvis Costello kicked this set off with Lip Service. And we're closing in on 7 o'clock, 6:48. Remember, 7:30. Am I Making This Up with Claire Monroe from CISA? It's the game you love to play. We're going to talk about asparagus. Hadley grass. It's up. It's out. Go get some. And you know what? I have some fun tickets to Josiah and the Bonnevilles at Mohegan Sun's Wolf Den, if you're interested. So keep an ear open. We'll definitely give some away if you win the game. Or we'll also open the river ticket window, maybe sometime during the time that Helen Kahn is here. And then after Helen Kahn from Grow Food Northampton, Fiona Cook is going to be with us. Fiona Cook will be at Rise Fest at Northampton High School on May 16th. And Fiona Cook is the author of, oh, darn it, I got to go get the book. I'll tell you right after the break.
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6: Good morning, it's Steve. As I was saying before the break, Fiona Cook will be here, and it looks like a co-author of The Wheel of the Year, an illustrated guide to nature's rhythms. Now, Fiona Cook is a alum of Northampton High School and will be at Rise Fest May 16th from 11 to 4 at Northampton High School. Rise Fest is Resilience and Self-Expression, a festival honoring youth, art, and literature. So there. Now, honoring drummers that play with Sturgill Simpson, here's Miles Miller, Pray for Rain.

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5: 4WHMP News, I'm Jess Tyler. A Montague man has been sentenced to 18 to 20 years in state prison after pleading guilty to multiple child sexual assault and child pornography charges. Prosecutors say 39-year-old Ryan Montpelier was identified through a cyber tip involving online contact with a 13-year-old girl. And investigators later found child sexual abuse materials involving children as young as 2 and 5 years old. Officials in Amherst say they're tightening bullying investigation procedures across district schools after finding many reported incidents lack documented investigators or consistent follow-up. School leaders say 187 bullying reports were filed district-wide last year, with about 20% confirmed as bullying. And the updated plan will include stricter timelines, improved data tracking, and better communications with students and families. After a failed override vote earlier this spring, South Hadley officials are preparing for a tense town meeting tomorrow night as members take up a $61 million budget that includes staffing cuts and heavy use of reserves to balance finances. Leaders are also considering a backup funding plan tied to a possible smaller override vote in September. And more than 400 people and organizations are urging Massachusetts officials to reject Governor Maura Healey's latest parole board nominee, arguing prosecutor Vincent D'Amore lacks the rehabilitation and behavioral health experience they believe is needed for the role. Healey is defending the nomination, saying prosecutorial experience and understanding victims' concerns are important perspectives for the board.
6: This is Scott Cohen. Hockey leads the way this morning. The Springfield Thunderbirds getting ready to get back on the ice tonight. They'll open up the Atlantic Division Final against the Wilkes-Barre Scranton Penguins in Philadelphia. It's a best-of-five series. The winner gets to go play for the Calder Cup Championship. Springfield will have home games at the MassMutual Center next week. Off day for the Red Sox on Monday. They take on the Phillies tonight at Fenway Park. Both teams playing disappointing baseball. Kyle Schwarber is in Philadelphia's lineup. He's one of the big offensive hitters that the Red Sox took a pass on. He's tied for the major league lead in home runs with Aaron Judge. Brian Baio gets the call tonight. Yankees, meantime, lost 3-2 to the Orioles on Monday. Yankee left-hander Ryan Weathers with a no-hitter broken up in the seventh inning.
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8: Good morning, Hersey Valley weather. It's going to be a sunny day with a high in the mid-60s. Tonight, increasing clouds with a low around 43. Wednesday, showers are likely in the early part of the day till about 2 p.m., and then a slight chance of showers after 3 p.m., cloudy with a high around 63 degrees. Wednesday night, showers mainly after midnight, patchy fog before 4 a.m., and then a low around 50 degrees.

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0: Sam Fender and Olivia Dean, Rein Me In, duet version of an original track from Sam's third studio album, People Watching. And Olivia Dean contributes a new verse to that song. Anyway, good morning. It's Steve, 712 here in the River Studio. I'm sure it's 712 there too. Unless you're streaming us from far, far away, which does happen. What's going to happen? Yeah, that's a good question. I heard you ask that. What's going to happen, Steve? Well, it's going to be a beautiful day, first of all. And second of all, we're going to play Am I Making It This Up with Claire Minot in about 20 minutes or so. And we've got some Josiah and the Bonneville tickets, if you're interested. Mohegan Sun's Wolf Den on Saturday, June 20th. And then Helen Kahn will be here, Grow Food Northampton, with a guest. And Fiona Cook, one of the authors of Wheel of the Season. That's enough for now. That's a lot, actually. I'll let you process. I'll be back in a few minutes.
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0: 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And, yeah, got to get in by May 14th at midnight. And, no, 12 p.m. 11:59 p.m. How about that? NorthamptonArtsCouncil.org for more information, and that's where your application is, online. Rise Festival's this weekend, the 16th, Saturday at NHS. We'll talk to Fiona Cook, who's going to be there. And coming up in just a couple minutes, we'll play Am I Making This Up with Claire Monod from CISA. Woohoo.
1: You started smoking because you liked it. It was a little escape hatch, a harmless ping of pleasure. 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Maybe I should stop. Not easy, is it? 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You know how seductive it is, how hard it can be to resist. But if deep down you really don't want to be a slave to cigarettes or weed, I can help you. I'm Ruth Ann Lundeberg, a certified hypnotherapist, and I've helped a lot of people stop smoking. 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The answer is within you. 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I've helped a lot of people stop smoking, and I can help you too.
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0: vegetables for breakfast. Hi, Claire.
1: Morning.
0: I'm glad you made it.
1: Me too.
0: 7:43 here.
1: By the skin of my teeth.
0: Yeah, well, if you brush more, they won't have skin. Or little sweaters. Remember the cartoons when the little sweaters would be on the teeth?
1: No.
0: No, okay. Maybe that was the cartoon in my head.
1: Was it a PSA about brushing?
0: Yeah, I think so.
1: Okay, I do brush my teeth.
0: For the record. Now I've cleared that up. What shall we talk about today besides that?
1: Asparagus.
0: Yay!
1: We did already talk about asparagus.
0: Oh, they know. They're keeping track.
1: It's a very short season. It's a very exciting thing.
0: Yeah.
1: And I feel like, why not give it a little more time in the sun?
0: It deserves all the time in the sun.
1: Yeah.
0: We only get it to like June, you know?
1: Yeah. Yep. And this year we've had a little bit of an off again season. We had asparagus coming in and then we had a pretty widespread frost, which was not unusual seasonally, but that will set the asparagus back a little bit.
0: But they don't like to be cold.
1: They don't like to be cold.
0: They said so.
1: But they're back. There's lots of asparagus. And so if you feel like, oh, I missed it because it froze, that is not true. It's back.
0: There you go. Asparagus is back. You heard it here with Claire Minot from CISA.
1: Yes.
0: All right. Do you want to play the game after a song?
1: Sure.
0: All right. Here's Lucy Dacus, who's coming to Mass Mocha. This song's called Planting Tomatoes, Friend of the Asparagi.

0: See, Claire? See there, Claire? Lucy Dacus?
1: Yeah.
0: Around her vegetables.
1: Very good. Very good.
0: She's down with the tomatoes.
1: Thematic. Thank you.
0: Yeah, you're welcome. Talking asparagi. Ba-ba-ba-ba-ba. I got a new song. And I've been working on it for you.
1: Yeah, catchy.
0: Yeah, you like it?
1: Mm-hmm.
0: Yeah. It's got, you like the ba-ba-ba-ba part, right?
1: Yeah.
0: That I thought was a stroke of genius.
1: Truly.
0: So you can use asparagi as little magic wands, too, you know. Don't they look like little magic wands?
1: Sure.
0: Yep. What's the thing the Harry Potter kids say? Something, something, something.
1: Oh, my gosh.
0: Yeah, see?
1: I really should know that, but.
0: You should. I know Lord of the Rings stuff, but I'm not having a.
1: They can be fragile.
0: Yeah.
1: But,
0: you know. You don't want to use them as a sword.
1: Say. You could say tender for eating.
0: Yeah, but they're really good, you know. Do you do the thing where when you're cooking them, you bend them? Oh, wait a minute. Should I talk? Or should I not talk?
1: Yeah.
0: Okay. And break them wherever they break when you bend them. That's the part you save to the top.
1: Yeah, I do that. Yeah. Right. So instead of just sort of chopping the bottoms off all in one place, you let them snap where they're going to snap. And that's the way to get the like woodier part off the bottom.
0: That's
1: your
0: guide.
1: I think that works.
0: Yeah.
1: Yeah. I think it works.
0: What do you do with the woodier part? What do you do with the bottom?
1: Compost.
0: Yep.
1: What do you, is there?
0: Oh, yeah. I compost them.
1: Okay.
0: But, you know, I don't know. Maybe boil them down to a nice pulp and create a collage or something.
1: Yeah. Yeah. I mean, I feel like I do put some plant ends in a bag in my freezer for stock.
0: Oh, yeah. That's a great idea.
1: But not asparagus because I think it would really, really influence the flavor.
0: Okay.
1: It wouldn't, you know, it's like you put little onion bits and garlic bits and celery bits and carrot bits. And that all contributes to a nice stock flavor. I think, depending on your preferences, I love asparagus, but I think an asparagus flavored stock might not be quite so versatile. But sure, you could also use it as a painting medium, perhaps. I don't know.
0: All right. I think we should play the game. I think we should play Am I Making This Up? And I have in my head what I think you're going to talk about.
1: Wow.
0: And we'll see if it's – we'll play two games. How's that?
1: Okay.
0: All right. So if you like, Josiah and the Bonnevilles are playing Mohegan Sun's Wolf Den on Saturday, June 20th. If you would like to go and you win the game, you can have a pair of these tickets. Claire Monod from CISA. Let's play Am I Making This Up?
1: Okay. In Germany, asparagus is so beloved, especially white asparagus, that farmers grow twice as many acres of it as we do in the United States. Am I making that up?
0: Good heavens. 413-586-8939. Give us a call. Play the game.
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9: I'm going to be around my vegetables. I'm going to chop down.
10: It's Farm Team Tuesday. I'm here with Claire Minot from CESA, and we are playing Am I Making This Up? We don't have a winner yet, but if you want to play the game, I'll tell you the number again. I'll tell you slowly if you're a new game player. 413-586-8939. Claire Minot, why don't you just repeat the Am I Making This Up for the good people?
7: Okay. In Germany, asparagus is so beloved, especially white asparagus, that despite it being a much smaller country, farmers grow twice as many acres of it as we do in the United States.
10: I love it.
7: Am I making that up?
10: Are you making that up? We will find out shortly after Gladys Knight and the Pips.

0: have a winner. Claire Minot, we have a winner.
1: Yes.
0: Nan from Wendell has answered correctly. Do you want to let the good people know what happened?
1: Yes. The correct answer, which Nan got, is that they do grow twice as many acres of asparagus in Germany as we do in the U.S.
0: Twice as many?
1: Pretty wild, considering how much smaller Germany is than the United States, and dense, relatively.
0: Twice as many?
1: Yeah. They just, they love it.
0: They love it.
1: And I love it.
0: And we all love it. There's somebody out there that doesn't love it.
1: Well, but sure.
0: Not many. Not many.
1: There's a shoe for every foot.
0: Or right.
1: Not a shoe for every,
0: there's
1: anyway,
0: not, yeah. We'll just stop there. How's that?
1: Perfect.
0: Okay. Claire Minot from CISA, thank you so much.
1: Thank you.
0: We'll see you next week.
1: Yes.

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4: 4WHMP News, I'm Jess Tyler. A Montague man has been sentenced to 18 to 20 years in state prison after pleading guilty to multiple child sexual assault and child pornography charges. Prosecutors say 39-year-old Ryan Montpelier was identified through a cyber tip involving online contact with a 13-year-old girl. And investigators later found child sexual abuse materials involving children as young as 2 and 5 years old. Officials in Amherst say they're tightening bullying investigation procedures across district schools after finding many reported incidents lack documented investigators or consistent follow-up. School leaders say 187 bullying reports were filed district-wide last year, with about 20% confirmed as bullying. And the updated plan will include stricter timelines, improved data tracking, and better communications with students and families. After a failed override vote earlier this spring, South Hadley officials are preparing for a tense town meeting tomorrow night as members take up a $61 million budget that includes staffing cuts and heavy use of reserves to balance finances. Leaders are also considering a backup funding plan tied to a possible smaller override vote in September. And more than 400 people and organizations are urging Massachusetts officials to reject Governor Maura Healey's latest parole board nominee, arguing prosecutor Vincent D'Amore lacks the rehabilitation and behavioral health experience they believe is needed for the role. Healey is defending the nomination, saying prosecutorial experience and understanding victims' concerns are important perspectives for the board.
5: This is Scott Cohen. The Red Sox didn't lose on Monday. They didn't even play a game. Probably a day off is what they needed most. That all changes tonight when the Philadelphia Phillies, another team playing disappointed baseball, rolls into Fenway Park. And with them, so does one of the big offseason hitters that the Red Sox took a pass on. Kyle Schwarber is tied with Aaron Judge for the Major League home run lead. Brian Baio gets the call tonight to try and keep him in check. The Yankees lost 3-2 to the Orioles on Monday. Yankee left-hander Ryan Weathers had a no-hitter broken up in the seventh inning. NBA playoff, Cleveland beat Detroit 112-103 to even that series at 2. Oklahoma City completed a sweep of the L.A. Lakers with a win. Stanley Cup, Colorado up 3-1 on Minnesota after a 5-2 victory last night.
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7: Good morning, Hersey Valley weather. It's going to be a sunny day with a high in the mid-60s. Tonight, increasing clouds with a low around 43. Wednesday, showers are likely in the early part of the day till about 2 p.m., and then a slight chance of showers after 3 p.m., cloudy with a high around 63 degrees. Wednesday night, showers mainly after midnight, patchy fog before 4 a.m., and then a low around 50 degrees.

0: Hi, Helen.
1: Hi, Steve. Good morning.
0: Good morning.
1: Tuesday morning.
0: Good Tuesday morning to you, friend Helen.
1: Good Tuesday morning to you, friend Steve.
0: Well, I think you got another beautiful day for the market.
1: Yes.
0: Congratulations.
1: Yeah, it keeps going and going.
0: Yeah, I don't know what part of your soul you had to sell, but...
1: I know, it was totally worth it.
0: Totally worth it.
1: So far, so good, yeah.
0: You brought a new friend.
1: I did.
0: Who turns out is a very old friend,
1: yes,
0: new friend.
1: It does turn out that I am learning so many things from our guest this morning. So Roque Sanchez is here from Nuestras Raices. He is a founder and a current board member there. And it turns out that he has been involved with Grove Food Northampton since its inception, has been a community garden there for... Since 2010, I guess that would be, right?
2: Correct.
0: Welcome to the show, my friend.
2: Good morning, Steve. Good morning, Helen. Thank you for inviting me here.
0: You're very welcome. Thanks for being here. Now, 2010, that's when Grow Food Northampton started?
1: Was established, yes. Yeah.
0: So that's
1: yeah, some years ago. We're getting, yeah.
0: 16, Helen.
1: That's yeah. Nice math. It's great. Isn't it great when the number starts with a 10?
2: Yes,
1: and we can do that
2: so
1: quick math.
2: Good. Yay!
1: 16.
0: All right. Well, now we've introduced. Tell us quickly what brings you here this morning.
2: What brings me here this morning, Steve,
0: Roque,
2: is we are having a community celebration, cultivating community in Holyoke,
0: yeah,
2: which is an event hosted by Nuestras Raices,
0: okay,
2: which is the organization Helen just mentioned.
1: But you say it so much better than
0: yeah,
1: I do.
0: Yeah, you sure do. It's like it sounds beautiful when you say it. I really want to go. What is this?
2: Yeah. And this event is for families and children,
0: yeah,
2: and the whole community of the Tri-County community,
0: yeah,
2: to come in and enjoy the beginning of spring, the beginning of planting. And that's how we call this event, From Roots to Harvest.
0: Awesome. And we're going to find out more about From Roots to Harvest from our friend Roque.
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6: 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A woman who had been a Pekarsky's regular for years noticed. "Michael," she said, "I see you're making bratwurst." "Yes," I said. "Would you like to try some?" 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"Michael," she said, "you brought me back to my grandmother's kitchen in Bavaria. Pekarsky's, the home of New England farm-made sausage. Just a couple of minutes off of I-91 in South Deerfield."
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1: Steve
2: Sanderson.
0: I got beans on the brain.
1: Beans on the brain.
0: All
1: We've
0: I can
1: been
0: think
1: talking
0: about
1: a lot about beans.
0: Beans now. It was asparagus. Now it's beans. With our friend Roque Sanchez from Nuestras Risas. Did I get any of that right?
1: That

0: That's close. That's good.
1: I'm shooting for close.
0: Yes, Steve, you sound great.
1: All right. Tell us again about the event, and then let's talk more about beans.
0: Oh, the event. This, again, From Roots to Harvest is called, and this is a community

0: nurturing the plant until it grows and you harvest it and cook your beans, like you say. Cilantro is the key ingredient for beans.
1: Yeah. Even more important than garlic?
0: No, garlic is also very, very powerful. Garlic, don't start me on garlic.
1: No, I want to start you. I want you to divulge secrets.
0: I grow garlic. I grow garlic galore at the Grow Food Northampton community garden. Yeah. I usually grow about 500 to 1,000 plants.
2: Wow.
1: You might be the bean master.
2: Yeah,
1: that's a lot
2: and
1: of
2: garlic
1: beans
2: as well.
1: Yeah,
2: you're garlic. Saying that was the garlic.
1: Oh, that right? was the garlic.
0: That was the garlic.
1: Whoa,
0: yes. Garlic!
2: So you have several plots there and several grow amazing plots. Things. Yeah,
1: you grow 500 garlic plants
0: at least.
1: At least.
2: Now, do you go through those in a season?
0: Well, I cure them and then give them away.
1: Yeah,
2: oh, wonderful.
0: Donate them. Yeah. Donate to the food pantry. I keep a lot of it and. Yeah. And cook my beans. I eat garlic in garlic bread. I eat garlic almost in every cooking in my culinary.
1: I have two questions. First, do you have any secrets or tips for growing garlic? Let's start there.
0: Well, garlic needs a good drain soil. It's one thing. Garlic needs... I usually do what they call core planting, which is you bury straw in the soil and put soil, bury it and plant the garlic on top of that soil. And the straw decomposes and help the garlic grow much bigger and healthier.
1: All right. Thank you. That's great.
2: That's a great tip.
1: Yeah, that is a great tip. I used straw this year, but I put it on top. So now I've got to like kind of chop it up and put it on the bottom for next year.
0: That's right. Yeah. Yeah, that'll help.
1: But I have 12 garlic plants. 12. Roka. All right. I think we should play another song, come back, because I want to talk more about beans, more about the event, where the event is. The event's in a beautiful place, right?
0: It is. It is at the Elk Lodge in Holyoke, which is at 250 Whitney Avenue in Holyoke. It's a beautiful site. It's right next door to the Ashley Reservoir, which is a beautiful site.
1: Yeah.
0: With many, many trails to walk and a beautiful view of Mount Tom.
1: All right. When we come back, you have to pick a Get Up and Go song of the day too, Roka, okay?
0: Sure.
1: Thank you.
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0: chowing down vegetables left and right here with Helen Kahn from Grow Food Northampton and Roque Sanchez from Nuestras Raisas.
1: Good.
0: I'm getting better every time, aren't I?
1: Oh, you are.
0: I'm trying.
1: You are awesome.
0: Yeah,
1: Steve.
0: I want to be awesome. I want to be good.
2: So it may help, I was going to say, for us Anglophiles to say, what does that name translate to for, of the organization?
1: Absolutely. Nuestra Raíces mean our roots. And this is in a Spanish community. Holyoke has a large Latino community, and we started the organization as Our Roots, Nuestras Raíces.
2: And when did that start? When was the inception?
1: We started in 1992. You probably were not born, Helen.
2: Oh, yeah. Well, yeah. Thank you for that.
0: Helen was just a little baby then.
2: I hardly have any memories from that year.
1: We started in 1992, and the organization was practically in the trunk of my car for a while in the summer of 19...
0: Really? No, not kidding. You're not exaggerating.
1: No, I am not. I am not.
0: You literally grew this organization out of the back of your car.
1: Slowly, we, you know, hire a new director, increase the board of directors and staff, and then we took off from there, like around 1995.
2: Wow. So, and what was the original mission of the organization, and has that changed or expanded?
1: The mission originally was to involve the community of Holyoke in gardening and something healthy, wholesome activity, and as opposed to be on the street, you know, and getting involved in illicit activities.
0: Yeah, I gotcha.
1: And so we did that. So we recruited a lot of people that were struggling with life and with drugs, and these people came in and recuperated.
0: Yeah, yeah. Gardening's good therapy, huh?
1: Yes.
0: Yeah. It's time for you to pick a song, my friend.
1: And the song I'm going to pick is Lux Deluxe. I am never coming back.

0: Okay, that was Lucky Lux with the Magic Dixie with the Jay Giles Band.
1: Yeah.
0: And Never Coming Back.
2: Nice job, Roka.
1: It's such a good song. And yeah, that literally was Magic Dick on the harmonica. Nice job. It's great you know about that. You're a big Lux Deluxe fan, huh?
0: Huge.
1: Huge. All right, do you like Lux Deluxe more than you like beans?
0: Quite possibly, it's close. There's an equality there. Yes. But my beans still. I cannot.
3: The beans edge them out.
0: I have
3: out.
0: To be loyal to my beans.
1: Yeah, right, because the beans are listening.
0: Yes.
1: Do you talk to your plants, Roka?
0: Absolutely. Yeah. You have to talk to your plants. Yeah. You know, carbon, they transform your carbon monoxide to oxygen. I mean, they like that.
1: All right, so you gave us a garlic tip, and I wrote that down. Thank you very much. How about a bean tip?
0: A bean tip, you need for beans is garlic, the base, and you need this special pepper that they sell in the Latino community called ají dulce.
1: Mm. Oh, I got to write that down.
0: Or sweet pepper. It is a little pepper, round, close to the habanero pepper. Mm-hmm. Look like a habanero.
1: Ají dulce.
0: Dulce, yes. Ají dulce. And it's a pepper that has no heat, but the flavor is astronomical.
1: Ooh, all right.
0: The flavor is like a habanero pepper, but without heat.
1: Ooh. Nice. It's like a magic pepper.
3: Do you have a recommendation for where to get that? Or is that something you grow as well?
0: Absolutely. Nuestras Raíces is the place to get your ají dulce. And cilantro, and culantro.
1: Let's talk about the event one more time, Helen, seeing as you have the flyer and you wouldn't share it with me.
3: Yeah, I just... I will share this flyer with everyone because there's a great event coming up that Roque has been telling us about from that Nuestras Raíces is putting on this Sunday, right? May 17th,
0: yes.
3: 1 to 5 p.m. at the Elks Lodge in Holyoke. And this organization is doing so many things that we didn't even get to touch on today, but I highly recommend that people go to the website, which is nuestras-raices.org, and I'm going to spell it. It is nuestras-raices.org, because there's all sorts of workshops coming up as well as this event that people should really tune into this Sunday, May 17th. Right?
0: Absolutely.
3: Okay.
0: We have many workshops, especially on health and nutrition. We have a program called Food is Medicine.
1: Yeah.
0: That's where we work with people that are suffering from diabetes, type 1 and type 2 diabetes.
1: Mm-hmm.
0: And we are providing some kind of food, special food for them so they can recover from that disease.
1: Wow. Yeah. I think we'll throw this poster up on 939 The River Instagram, too, for those of you who just want to cruise in there and see what we're talking about and get the information.
3: We will also have one at the market tent at...
1: perfect segue.
3: At the Tuesday market this afternoon.
1: I think you rushed it a little bit, but it was a pretty good segue.
3: But I was getting there. It's always in the back of my mind, the beautiful market coming today and every Tuesday through November 3rd. Abandoned Building Brewery is joining us today with their delicious beer. I'm going to remind people you cannot drink it on the plaza, but you can have samples, and then you can pick up a 4-pack or 8-pack or however much you want to imbibe at home or at a friend's house.
1: Delicious beer.
0: That is great beer.
1: Roque Sanchez, it was amazing meeting you. Thank you for being here. Good luck with the event. We'll make sure that everybody knows about it. And keep bringing those beans and garlic tips. I'm writing them down, my friend.
0: Thank you so much, Steve. Thank you so much, Helen. I'm glad to be here.
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0: Pete Hegseth has exhorted the American people to pray.
1: Listen up. This matters. I'm Lewis Black, and this is the Civil Liberties Minute with Bill Newman.
0: More specifically, the defense secretary admonished us to pray every day on bended knee for a military victory in the Middle East in the name of Jesus Christ. Let's put aside the polling about how the American people feel about the war in Iran. And let's lay aside for now the reaction of Pope Leo, who said that the Christian mission has often been distorted by a desire for domination, entirely foreign to the way of Jesus Christ. Instead, let's spend this minute considering who Pete Hegseth excluded in his exhortation to all Americans to pray. For starters, he excluded the almost 30% of American adults who are non-believers or religiously unaffiliated, and he excluded Jews and Muslims and Hindus and Unitarians and Quakers and Buddhists and Sikhs and believers in indigenous religions and pagans and Wiccans and Christians who would not subscribe to his invocation. Raising the question, in his call for nationwide solidarity, why did Pete Hegseth, the Secretary of the Department of Defense, what he calls the Department of War, why did Hegseth, speaking for the American government to all the people, so conspicuously omit so many?
1: The Civil Liberties Minute is made possible by the American Civil Liberties Union, because freedom can't defend itself.
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0: Where is my mind? And that was the Pixies, Where is My Mind? Good morning, it's Steve, 923. Farm Team Tuesday was fun. We learned about garlic and we learned about beans and we learned about asparagus. And next, we're going to learn about the Wheel of the Year. It's an illustrated guide to nature's rhythms with local hero author Fiona Cook. It's a book. And Fiona Cook will be part of Rise Fest this Saturday at Northampton High School and will also be my guest in just a few minutes.
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0: Cannons is the name of the band. It's called Starlight. Symphony of a Man before that from King Tough. That is Kyle Thomas. King Tough is Kyle Thomas. And King Tough's new album is out, and he'll be playing May 23rd at the Stone Church in Brattleboro.
1: The Bement School in Deerfield is a home away from home, a place where teachers know each student as an individual, in and out of the classroom. 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

0: Noah Kahan on the river, The Great Divide. Noah's playing four nights at Fenway Park this year. I believe he was on Saturday Night Live this past weekend, too. It's past my bedtime, so I don't know. I know most people actually watch that afterwards now in little clips on the internet. That's the way people watch TV these days, I guess. I like to plunk down on the sofa for a good stretch, honestly. Sean Colvin is coming to the Iron Horse on June 23rd. An opportunity to see Sean in a small club. Best place to see her. Viva Las Vegas. She performed here on the river this morning. Viva Las Vegas, written by Doc Pomus, who wrote so many songs that you know and love and probably don't know that Doc wrote them. That song, Viva Las Vegas, appears on a Doc Pomus songwriter tribute album that you can pick up. It also has Lou Reed on it and a whole bunch of others doing Doc Pomus songs.
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0: Tedeschi Trucks Band. New music. They're going to be at Tanglewood on September 2nd, along with Lucas Nelson and the Promise of the Real. We heard Calexico before that, doing the Arthur Lee and Love song, Alone Again, or Calexico style.
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4: 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It's euphoria. 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

0: That is not an old song. That is a new song by a new band, The Sacred Souls. It's called Any Old Fool, although it is steeped in the soul traditions of yesteryear. Pusset Dart Band before that with Amnesia. You may remember that song. It was great. It was big on the radio back in the 70s, even in the 80s. John Pusset Dart is going to be at the Iron Horse on June 6th. Acoustic duo with Jim Chapdelaine, a renowned guitarist. We also heard from Harry Belafonte doing the Banana Boat song. Day-o. My friend Dave used to work in the produce department at Price Chopper, which used to be around here. I was a cashier at the time. And one morning I was ringing groceries up, ringing them, not scanning them. I remembered all the price lookup codes. But I hear day-o, day-o coming from the produce aisle. And then it stopped. And then later Dave said that the produce manager had said, if you don't stop, I'm going to fire you. Load the bananas. You're not paid to sing.
1: 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And she's amazing. 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

0: Pensive Beck on the River. It's a new song called Ride Lonesome. The War and Treaty before that with Hi Ho. The War and Treaty appearing on Juneteenth, the first day of the three-day Green River Festival this year. War and Treaty will be there. Ray Mason Band, a little local music before that from Ray, who's been around forever and a day. Don't Look Now is the name of that song. Jim with you. We're in the lunch hour. It's a Tuesday afternoon. Today is the day for the Grow Food Northampton Farmers Market. Gets going in about 45 minutes behind Thorns. XTC and Robin Hitchcock are coming up. A couple of my favorites.
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That's His Golden Messenger on the river. Also from the Rolling Stones with Jigsaw Puzzle from Beggar's Banquet. Robin Hitchcock and XTC were in there. Friday, May 29th at the Iron Horse. It's the annual Bow Bow Bash to raise money for musicians at JFK Middle School in Northampton and Hamp High, Northampton High School. The music raised at this benefit on Friday, May 29th at the Iron Horse will buy instruments, lessons, supplies, musical stuff for Northampton Public Schools. Bow Bow.

0: the people that follow them as musicians coming through the Hemp public school system.
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0: Lox and smoked salmon. 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

0: John Butler on the River. Going Solo is the name of that one. Jimmy Mack by Laura Nero and LaBelle. Tristan from Nashville, Because Your Love Is Mine, and the Pogues. Shane McGowan and the gang, Dirty Old Town. It's a Tuesday afternoon. I'm Jim Neal. I'll be with you here till 3 o'clock. Emily comes in at 3. We have a new song from Snail Mail coming up, and a song from the recently reissued Buckingham Nicks record, Lindsey Buckingham and Stevie Nicks solo record from right before they joined Fleetwood Mac.
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That's what life's like without you. 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

0: Beba doobie. All I did was dream of you on the river. I have a friend about my age who said that she thinks Beba doobie sounds like Violet Grohl. And I said, the fact that you know who either of those artists are is very impressive to me at our age. And then to actually draw a comparison, like you're listening close. Yeah. But I listened and she's right. Violet Grohl is Dave Grohl's daughter, Dave of Foo Fighters and Nirvana fame. We're playing one of her songs right now, too. Before Beba doobie, Lou Reed with What's Good. And we started off the 1 o'clock hour this afternoon with an old favorite, at least in my circles, from the Thompson Twins called Make Believe. It's one of their lesser known songs, one of their earlier ones, but it's a corker.
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0: The Bement School in Deerfield is a home away from home, a place where teachers know each student as an individual, in and out of the classroom. Academic success is very important at Bement, but it isn't everything. 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

dock of Tiger Bay, on the road to Mandalay, from Bombay to Santa Fe, over the hills.

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1: Victim of Luck on the River. Were you told, like I was in grade school, that the metric system was going to replace inches and feet and miles and such? And we learned the metric system for about 4 years, and then I never heard about it again, or at least not as forcefully. I don't know what happened. Steve Earle with City of Immigrants. Steve's going to be doing a solo show at the Academy of Music on July 7th. I saw Steve recently during a rewatch of the HBO series The Wire, where he plays a sponsor at AA meetings, and he does a quite good job of it, too. Fountains of Wayne was in there as well. We also heard Ian Dury and the Blockheads. Jim with you on a Tuesday afternoon. I hope you're enjoying your day and the music. We've got some U2 coming right up.
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3: 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Well, the Black Sheep is 40 years old, and I have the gray hairs to prove it. 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

0: Casey Musgraves on the river. Dry spell. We also heard Elliot Smith. This Friday, big party, big show. The Twang Club presents great shows around the valley from time to time. And this Friday, Charlie Marie and These Wild Plains with special guest Rosie Porter and her band, and DJ sets by DJ Brewfoot. That's this Friday at the Shea Theater in Turner's Falls, presented by the Twang Club.
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0: New Strokes on the river going shopping. Lucy Dacus with Kissing Lessons. Lucy will be appearing at Mass MoCA, the Massachusetts Museum of Contemporary Arts in North Adams, on July 23rd. Bob Marley back there with Roots Rock Reggae. And Josh Ritter doing all the right moves. I'm Jim. Emily's coming in about a half hour. We've got some music straight ahead from Annie and the Caldwells, who I think you'll dig, and local British transplant Lloyd Cole.
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0: New music from the Sisters Crutchfield, Katie and Allison on the River, the Snowcaps. Coast is the name of that one. Janis Joplin with Move Over, which is exactly what I'm going to do now. Emily is taking over, and I am moving over to the exit door and making way for her. She's got some great music coming up for you this afternoon. Stick around. Have a great rest of your Tuesday, and head on over to the farmer's market if you haven't yet in Northampton. That's where I'm going right now. Get me some tomatoes. Actually, it's probably too early for those, isn't it?
1: Hi, this is Sally, and I'm up in Keene, New Hampshire. And me and my friend Carol had gone to the Green River Festival back in 23. And when Friday night, when Corey Wong came on and the entire place exploded, it was just incredible how fun that was. And we were dancing and having a great time, and we met a woman that was in her 80s, and she was having a blast. She had her friends bring her so she could dance, and we thought that was the greatest. We met her again. Two nights later, dancing to Little Feet, and we swore we would come back and dance again. We had such a great time. Thank you, Green River Festival. Thank you, RSI.
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7: Hi, this is Nick Seaman from the Black Sheep in downtown Amherst. Well, the Black Sheep is 40 years old, and I have the gray hairs to prove it. 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I am also thankful for the floor staff who wait on hundreds of people each day with a smile and good humor. I am also very proud of the progressive role the Black Sheep has been in Amherst and the wider community. In 1990, we brought the United Farm Workers here to speak at our Hot Food, Hot Jazz Festival. Elizabeth Warren campaigned for Senate at the Black Sheep in 2012. Congressman Jim McGovern hosts several coffees with constituents here each year. 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We will continue to support a progressive agenda and oppose authoritarianism. We're the Black Sheep in downtown Amherst, having fun with food and resisting since 1986.
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Hey, this is Louise Dunphy from Celtic Crossings. 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

0: You're listening to The River and Taj Mahal doing a previously unreleased song from Bill Withers. That's Time, the title track to his upcoming album. You can also catch him playing with the Phantom Blues Band over at the Academy of Music. They're going to be there Wednesday, July 15th. As it's well season doing Falling Slowly and I'm Not Your Stepping Stone, that's the Monkees. Good reminder to not let people walk all over you. Okay? It's Emily Bork on a Tuesday. It's gorgeous out there. The Tuesday market is making way. There's so many amazing things over there. Delicious treats. I got my masa mexicano, masa bowl, and some chips. There's also some incredible stuff from Pafrogi. Either way, it's a beautiful day to get out there and enjoy. And I've got a great playlist for you and our friend Eric Donnelly from Woodsmith Forestry and Tree Services. He's going to teach us about sweet fern in the 4 o'clock hour.
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You're listening to The River, and that's Deer Tick doing Mary Single Terry. As a David Bowie back there with his song Panic in Detroit. Speaking of David Bowie, I saw that the call has been put out for bands for this year's Trans Performance 36. The theme? Moon Age Daydream, a look into space. So you can go to NorthamptonsArtsCouncil.org if you're interested in signing up. It's going to be happening Tuesday, August 18th, so make sure you have that day open. They're looking for people to cover astral travelers such as Bruno Mars, David Bowie, Mazzy Star, Sun Ra, Pink Floyd, Erykah Badu, Freddie Mercury, and many more. So if that is calling to you, go check it out. Or you can also send an email to arts@northamptonma.com.

black heads, black on their backs, and then bright orange chest and underbelly. The females are much more muted yellowish-orange color. The males are back here now. The females haven't quite made it, but you can hear them calling along the bike trail where I walk and many other places throughout the valley. Be on the lookout for the brightly colored Baltimore Oriole.

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0: You're listening to The River, and that's Suzanne Vega with her song, Allie. I also had Split Ends back there doing I Got You and New Amsterdam. That's from Elvis Costello. Hey, it's Emily Borg on a good old-fashioned Tuesday. It's beautiful out there. The sun is a-shining, and it's not going to be very shiny the next couple of days, so I highly suggest getting out there and enjoying it while you can. We've got rain in the forecast for the next 3 days. However, very exciting if you're a forager, because it could mean there will be some mushrooms out there. And if you're not a forager, well, I'm sorry. But hopefully we'll get through it.
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0: You're listening to The River, and that's Death Cab for Cutie with their song Riptides. We also had Till My Heart Stops by the Beths back there. Don't miss your chance to catch the Beths playing at this year's Green River Festival. And if you want to chance it, you could win a day pass to Green River Festival if you tell us your memory. It's the 40th anniversary of the fest, and we want to hear all your stories. The good, the bad, the ugly. Okay, mostly the good. But you can use our app, 93.9 The River, use the mic, tell us your story, make sure you include your name and information, and we'll pick a winner once a month leading up to it. 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
1: Hi, this is Nick Seaman from the Black Sheep in downtown Amherst. Well, the Black Sheep is 40 years old, and I have the gray hairs to prove it. I am very thankful to our incredible bakers and cooks who over these many years come in before dawn to make great food every day. I am also thankful for the floor staff who wait on hundreds of people each day with a smile and good humor. I am also very proud of the progressive role the Black Sheep has been in Amherst and the wider community. In 1990, we brought the United Farm Workers here to speak at our Hot Food, Hot Jazz Festival. Elizabeth Warren campaigned for Senate at the Black Sheep in 2012. Congressman Jim McGovern hosts several coffees with constituents here each year. And in 2017, we hosted monthly free community dinners with great speakers in response and opposition to Trump's election. We will continue to support a progressive agenda and oppose authoritarianism.

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12: This is The River.

Suki Waterhouse falling back in love again. Hey, it's Emily Bork. In just a moment, we'll have our friend Eric Donnelly from Woodsmith Forestry and Tree Services in. He's going to teach us about a shrub. This week, we're talking about sweet ferns, which turns out they're not actually ferns. So we'll talk about that in a little bit. Until then, here's Brandi Carlile's The Joke.

0: 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We're bringing you a tree each week. And what tree are we talking about this week, if it's a tree?
1: It's a very little one. I think you could argue whether this is a tree or not, but it does make wood. This is the sweet fern.
0: Oh, nice. The little fern that is not a fern.
1: Exactly. Yeah. It's a little tiny thing, you know, might be 2 or 3 feet high. They grow in clumps. And usually you just see the foliage. You're not really even going to see the stem usually because they have long leaves that cover the whole thing. They're like a densely branched shrub. They spread underground with like a, it's called a rhizome, like basically an underground stem that will grow along and then send up shoots.
0: Oh, so there can be like multiple plants, but it's just one.
1: It can be, yeah. They'll form like colonies or thickets kind of, yeah. And it can all be one interconnected plant. The bark, if you do look at it carefully and closely, is smooth and shiny, sort of reddish brown. It has a lot of lenticels on it, which are the little horizontal white lines. You know, black birch has those and things like that. That's a gas exchange for the bark. All trees have them, but not all trees are they like really obvious.
0: So you'd say they'd have plenticels of lenticels? Sorry.
1: You might say that, yeah. The foliage is long and dark green with this very distinct lumpy edge. Like they're very long and thin. Dark green on top, sort of light green and fuzzy on bottom. And they are what's called marquescent, which we've talked about this word before, meaning they hang on to their leaves in the winter. They're actually a pretty good fire starter in the winter. If you can't find anything else dry, you can always find a sweet fern and kind of strip the leaf off of it. You're going to find these guys in like disturbed areas, basically. Full sun, like side of the road, power lines is like the really classic place to find them. If you go walk on a power line, you'll find tons of sweet fern. And, you know, the thing that I think is coolest about these little tiny shrubs are the scent of the leaves. If you take it, crush it up, and smell it. It's got this wonderful kind of citrusy, spicy smell.
0: Yeah, it is so good. I feel like it's the smell of summer. When it gets super hot, it just like wafts through the air.
1: Yeah, for sure.
0: So lovely.
1: And I don't know, I can't say for sure this works, but I always try it. I feel like it does, which is to crush some up and kind of wipe it on the back of your neck, and it keeps the bugs away.
0: Oh, no way! Yeah. Oh, I'm going to try this the next time I'm in the woods.
1: It's worth a try. I think there's something to it, and if nothing else, the placebo is worth it.
0: Nice. How have these plants, or tiny trees, been used traditionally?
1: That's a good question. They are edible. You can make tea out of them, and there may be other uses, but I'm not sure. That's what I got for you for sweet fern.
0: Awesome. That is a delicious, sweet-smelling fern for you that's not a fern, and we'll bring you a fresh subject next week.
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0: Cassius Culpepper here on the river. That's his song, Man of His Word. He's one playing at this year's Green River Festival, and it's hard to believe that he only picked up the guitar 6 years ago when he was in the Navy overseas. He sounds like he's been at it his whole life. We also have Julian Baker and Torres back there doing Sylvia and Let Her Dance. That's Los Super 7 with Joe Ellie. We got more coming up for you, but first, let's check in with Bill for some Civil Liberties Minutes.
1: Keep hope alive. I'm Bill Newman for the ACLU's Civil Liberties Minute. Reverend Jesse Jackson, civil rights leader, protege of Dr. Martin Luther King Jr., twice sought the Democratic Party nomination for president, after Shirley Chisholm and before Barack Obama. At the Democratic Convention in 1984, he gave his groundbreaking Rainbow Coalition speech. America is like a quilt, many patches, many pieces, many colors, many sizes, all woven and held together by a common thread. The white, the Hispanic, the black, the Arab, the Jew, the woman, the Native American, the small farmer, the business person, the environmentalist, the young, the old, the lesbian, the gay, and the disabled make up the American quilt, he said. In 1988, he won almost 30% of the votes in the Democratic primaries, which was historic. Jesse Jackson, whose life had controversies, will be remembered for his leadership at home and his international diplomacy, and for his words on behalf of the poor, I am somebody, and for the disenfranchised, I am somebody, and for those without power, I am somebody. Also among the oratory for which he will be remembered are the words, the mantra of his 1988 Democratic Convention speech. He said, America will get better and better, so keep hope alive. Keep hope alive. Keep hope alive. Reverend Jesse Jackson passed in mid-February at the age of 84. In his honor, we recommit to keep hope alive.
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0: You're listening to The River, and that's Mumford & Sons featuring Chris Stapleton with their song Here. We also had See No Evil by Television back there, and Squeeze doing Take Me, I'm Yours. Hey, it's Emily Borg on a stunning Tuesday. We're looking at some clouds and some rain the next couple of days. Wednesday, Thursday, Friday, we're going to be hovering around the 60s and getting some rainfall. But Saturday, you get a nice treat. It's a high of 78, and Sunday, a high of 79, with barely any clouds. So we just have to go through the rest of the week to get to the good stuff.
1: In Bernardston, there's a brewery, and it's not what you'd think. 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You go once, and before you know it, it's your place. 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

0: 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And you can catch them playing live. They're going to be over at Tanglewood in Lenox. They'll be there on September 2nd. Lots of really amazing bands are rolling through there. Some behemoths. In fact, I saw one amazing behemoth musician for me, which is Weird Al Yankovic. Yeah, he's going to be there in July. Tedeschi Trucks is going to be there in September. I saw Weird Al's going to be there. Brandi Carlile. Anyways, you can go check it all out yourself. And maybe I'll see you at a couple of those events.
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2: go, go. 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Lox is silky, buttery, translucent. 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Smoked salmon is hot smoked, like barbecue. 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

0: In fourth grade, we took turns bringing records into school to play at lunchtime. I'd get so excited for my turn to play DJ for my classmates. I'd borrow my parents' records or spend my allowance on 45s. Sometimes kids would boo. Play something good. Play something we know. What? Wait, let's just listen. I'm playing something good you don't know yet. This is Jim Neal. Meet me here Sundays at 6 for Jim Neal's Jukebox. I'll play some new music you might not have heard yet. And of course, songs from over the years that still hold the spark that won me over the first time. Jim Neal's Jukebox, Sundays, 6 to 9 p.m. on the river.
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0: Courtney Barnett with Waxahachie here on the river, bringing you their latest That's Sight Unseen. We also had a song I love from Sunny War and Valerie June, that's Cry Baby. You can catch Sunny War at this year's Green River Festival. Sadly, not Valerie June, but we got to see her a couple years back, and that was amazing. And hopefully, she'll come back again.
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2: Welcome to Bird Songs. I'm Dan Zomek from Sugarloaf Gardens, and we're talking about spring migration, which is in full swing now. And Baltimore Orioles just came back in good numbers. Now, Orioles have been slow to come back because of the cool nights we've been having and the cool days as well. But they just started to push into the valley. Most people know this bird. They're about 8.5 inches from bill to tail, black heads, black on their backs, and then bright orange chest and underbelly. The females are much more muted yellowish-orange color. The males are back here now. The females haven't quite made it, but you can hear them calling along the bike trail where I walk and many other places throughout the valley. Be on the lookout for the brightly colored Baltimore Orioles.

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0: His Golden Messenger here on the river. That's our song in the middle of it. We said Under African Skies by Paul Simon back there, one who's playing at Tanglewood in Lenox this year. He's playing not one night, but two. You can go catch him. He's going to be there June 27th and the 28th. Truly, so many amazing things happening in June. It's hard to decide what to do. What shows are you going to see in June? I want to know your roadmap of Green music.
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0: That's Johnny Blue Skies here on the river, a.k.a. Sturgill Simpson, with his song Situation. It's off his album called Mutiny After Midnight. We also had Aggie Miller back there with their song Sadie. You can catch Aggie playing with a musician named Delicate Steve over at the Iron Horse Music Hall. They're going to be there Friday, June 26th. June is going to be here before you even know it, y'all. Pretty wild. Anyways, I'm going to get the heck out of here. And I heard that it's not going to be nighttime Will tonight. It's going to be nighttime Phil. He's filling in. So I don't know what the situation is, but I hope you have a great night. And I'll talk to you tomorrow, Wednesday, where we'll have an episode of Give Me the Business.
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0: New music from Beck, Ride Lonesome, also Michelle Shocked with Anchorage, and U2 collaborating with Green Day for The Saints Are Coming. That song came about as a way to help raise funds for New Orleans recovering from Hurricane Katrina. U2 started this group called Music Rising, and it was a campaign to bring instruments and music programs back to New Orleans. And the proceeds of that record went to support that. It was really cool. And what I didn't realize was that it was actually a cover. It was originally done by the Scottish punk band The Skids, and it was originally released in 1978. Great version and a great cause. It's 93.9 The River. This is Phil sitting in for Will tonight, who needs a desperate day off. So hopefully he'll be back with us tomorrow. We're keeping our fingers crossed. It's 93.9 The River.
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0: New music from Biba Doobie. All I Did Was Dream of You. On 93.9 The River, War and the Treaty. Five more minutes. They're going to be part of the Green River Festival. They're one of the many bands that I am looking forward to. They were part of that John Prine documentary that was part of the John Prine birthday celebration, and their performance was amazing. 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Click on it, record your memory, send it to us, and you'll be in the running for a day pass to the Green River Festival. 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

0: 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The Bangles and Marshall Crenshaw, Something's Gonna Happen. It's 93.9 The River. This is Phil sitting in for Nighttime Will, so I guess it's Nighttime Phil tonight. 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I've got more after this.
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